they've come from. Lift their spirits up high. Give them love, give them courage. For the dream must never

or we can leave. And if you want to go home, then come with me. Now we can keep it in the club, or we can leave.

or we can leave. And if you wanna go home, then come with me. Now we can keep it in the club, or we can leave.

you till you love me. I'll fuck you till you love me. Till you love me.